people so me boy me gun them so some say me a devil worship a so oh me walk with the demons them so try not judge me with the suck pussy

0: international Kelly. 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
1: Maddy.
0: Few of the hottest stepper. Come to them crazy mother.
1: Pepper.
0: Williamson, ready for
1: whatever the ref up.

0: Do not back up.
1: How should it in? How should it in? How should it? My God, how should it in? How should it in? How should it in? How should it? How should it? How should it? How should it in? How should it in? How should it? They want to know how should it in? How should it? How should

0: fuck who you are. Fuck who you be. Yeah, where the fuck with it? You're right now, that's for you. Fuck up in a
1: Rocket! Who does that?
0: Fuck who you are. Fuck who you be. Fuck.

0: Damiano Selecta from Toledo, the original. Damiano, King Selassie the first, you know that? Damiano, number one selector. So me I say, Alba Bros, he says so. Damiano Selecta, you sell her.
1: Who does that?
2: Yo, get they up. Do more to the people
1: get up.
2: Than for the people.
1: Get up!
2: They crash the economy
1: get
2: like
1: it.
2: A vehicle.
1: Let's set it.
2: Huh.
1: I heard them.
2: Send them a done and them a dope, send them a dada.
1: Stupid fools.
2: Now the heart of the youth, them future is take a dagger.
1: That's what they did.
2: Let's do this, brother.
1: Let's move.

Damiano Selector from Toledo, the original. Damiano King Selassie I the first, you know that? Damiano number one selector. So me I say Albert Rose, he says so. Damiano Selector, the seller.

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A bumble hole and a red that file dumping. 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No go lower that headshot. Palm me fatigue ninja suit bring the best of you. Fierce lift a ground them can't locate the rest of you. Car fire house the fuck this slam. I'm a partial. Imagine them find even less of you.

Damiano Selector from Toledo, the original. Damiano, King Selassie the first, you know that? Damiano, number one selector. So me I say, Albert Rose, he says so. Damiano Selector, is Selassie.

Baby, Kojo, yo, it's your favorite Mariah. Are you tuned in to Damiano Selector in the city of Toledo, Spain? And you're turned up with the African accent mixtape. You know how we do. Music.

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I slip away in my mind. Let's stay right there for a minute. I gotta sit in it. Can you feel it?

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We get better, you don't reach to one.